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0: excess weather. Overnight, cloudy periods with a 40% chance of showers. The low will fall to 11 Celsius or 51 Fahrenheit. Monday, a mix of sun and cloud with the high reaching 22. And looking ahead to Tuesday, cloudy with a slight chance of showers and a high of 29. Find your long-range forecast online at ckxsfm.com.
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0: Still dealing with slow internet out in the country? 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

0: Canadian rock icon Kim Mitchell joins forces with legendary singer-songwriter David Wilcox for one night only. 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

0: It's a summertime blitz. 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

0: Excess weather. Overnight, cloudy periods with a 40% chance of showers. The low will fall to 11 Celsius or 51 Fahrenheit. Monday, a mix of sun and cloud with the high reaching 22. And looking ahead to Tuesday, cloudy with a slight chance of showers and a high of 29. Find your long-range forecast online at ckxsfm.com.
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0: excess weather. Overnight, cloudy periods with a 40% chance of showers. The low will fall to 11 Celsius or 51 Fahrenheit. Monday, a mix of sun and cloud with the high reaching 22. And looking ahead to Tuesday, cloudy with a slight chance of showers and a high of 29. Find your long-range forecast online at CKXSFM.com.
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0: excess weather. Overnight, cloudy periods with a 40% chance of showers. The low will fall to 11 Celsius or 51 Fahrenheit. Monday, a mix of sun and cloud with the high reaching 22. And looking ahead to Tuesday, cloudy with a slight chance of showers and a high of 29. Find your long-range forecast online at ckxsfm.com.
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Excess weather. Overnight, cloudy periods with a 40% chance of showers. The low will fall to 11 Celsius or 51 Fahrenheit. Monday, a mix of sun and cloud with the high reaching 22. And looking ahead to Tuesday, cloudy with a slight chance of showers and a high of 29. Find your long-range forecast online at ckxsfm.com.

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0: excess weather. Overnight, cloudy periods with a 40% chance of showers. The low will fall to 11 Celsius or 51 Fahrenheit. Monday, a mix of sun and cloud with the high reaching 22. And looking ahead to Tuesday, cloudy with a slight chance of showers and a high of 29. Find your long-range forecast online at ckxsfm.com.
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0: excess weather. Overnight, cloudy periods with a 40% chance of showers. The low will fall to 11 Celsius or 51 Fahrenheit. Monday, a mix of sun and cloud with the high reaching 22. And looking ahead to Tuesday, cloudy with a slight chance of showers and a high of 29. Find your long-range forecast online at ckxsfm.com.
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0: excess weather. Overnight, cloudy periods with a 40% chance of showers. The low will fall to 11 Celsius or 51 Fahrenheit. Monday, a mix of sun and cloud with the high reaching 22. And looking ahead to Tuesday, cloudy with a slight chance of showers and a high of 29. Find your long-range forecast online at CKXSFM.com.
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0: excess weather. Overnight, cloudy periods with a 40% chance of showers. The low will fall to 11 Celsius or 51 Fahrenheit. Monday, a mix of sun and cloud with the high reaching 22. And looking ahead to Tuesday, cloudy with a slight chance of showers and a high of 29. Find your long-range forecast online at CKXSFM.com.
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0: Finishing up there with Chilliwack, 99.1 CKXS. That's going to do it for us and our time with you here today. Hopefully, we're going to head out into a pretty nice-looking long weekend weather-wise. Could possibly see some showers today and tomorrow. Just a chance kind of looming over us. But the Old Farmer's Almanac released their October weather forecast the other day. Now, always take these with a grain of salt.
1: Like a lot of salt.
0: Yes, yeah, grain. Now, the grain might be far too small. Nice. Big old rock of salt. The almanac is calling for near normal temperatures across the region.
1: Okay.
0: Safe prediction.
1: Yep.
0: But precipitation, they're saying, could be above normal. So they're expecting that we could see more rainy days than we typically get in the month of October.
1: Okay.
0: I always like my job could be making super vague outlooks. It's like, well, October's weather is going to be like October weather.
2: It's going to be okay.
0: All right. You still signed up for your subscription? Thank you very much. We'll see you next year. For CK, that could mean wetter Thanksgiving weekend, possibly a wetter Brigden Fair, but I don't think so. Honestly, this is just like, it's so hard.

0: He's on the way. We're back at it with Jackson Hawk and live coming up next.
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0: The Trues, 99.1 CKXS, Chatham Kent's greatest hits here on another Monday morning. It's time for your morning laugh. Try to pick things up early on in the week. This is from his brand new Netflix special entitled Uncle Stav. Comedian Stavros Halkias kicks off that whole special with a bit of a health update.
1: This tour has almost killed me. I literally got cortisone shots in my back to be here. I'm on steroids for my voice. I'm juiced up like a guy who, like, tore his ACL before the Super Bowl, basically. You know how fat you have to be to not be medically cleared for stand-up comedy? I've actually lost 70 pounds. Not so bad, huh?
2: That's right.
1: Yes, this is me after that, though. That is tough. It's no good. I still have the same clothes. That's insane. Still have 3X. Still in 3X? Lose 70 pounds, maintain every X? That's not how that should go. I guess I was a 5X who was kidding himself last year. Nope, same pants. I just have to wear belts sometimes now. That's the only difference. My belts before were purely ceremonial. You know what I mean? My belts were like the belt on a pilgrim's hat. What's that even there for? No one's sure.
0: Stavros Halkias on 99.1 CKXS. And our morning laugh, his new Netflix special is called Uncle Stav. It's streaming now. We got more Chatham Kent's greatest hits on the way. We'll take a peek at the forecast next.
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0: Excess weather. We're kicking off the week with a mix of sun and cloud. High's going to get up to about 21 degrees. Bit of a beauty day to start things off. Partly cloudy tonight. We'll see things becoming clear overnight. Low falling down to 14. Could see some fog patches building up overnight. Tomorrow, mix of sun and cloud. We'll see a good chance of showers in the afternoon. Risk of a thunderstorm. High of 27. Cloudy skies tomorrow night with a chance of showers. Low falling down to just 20. And for your Wednesday, cloudy, showers possible, and a high of 26. Right now, clear skies over James Street in downtown Wallaceburg. Bit of a cooler start. We're sitting at 11 degrees Celsius. More Chatham Kent's greatest hits on the way. We got your excess news headlines coming up at 6 a.m. We'll find out what's happening there from Robin Brady in just minutes.
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0: 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XS News headlines coming up at 6 a.m. And it's a packed docket for today, Robin.
1: We have a lot to talk about this morning. First, a pedestrian has died following a weekend collision on Walpole Island First Nation. OPP and Walpole Island Police are looking to speak with anyone who may have witnessed the crash Saturday night. We've got a tense start to the school year in Chatham. A 13-year-old has been arrested following an online threat directed at John McGregor Secondary School in Chatham. And construction set to begin on an intersection in Chatham. We'll tell you the plans for the corner of Park Avenue East and Sass Road coming up at 6.
0: We got more Chatham Kent's greatest hits to get you there. Back at it with Tom Cochran, April Wine, and more next.
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1: Good morning. From the 99.1 Newsroom, I'm Robin Brady. Police are looking for witnesses after a pedestrian was struck and killed by a passing vehicle on Walpole Island First Nation. Emergency crews, including members of the Walpole Island Police Service and Lambton County Detachment of the OPP, responded to Chiefs Road between Tecumseh Road and Austin Road shortly before 11:30 Saturday night. Authorities say a 48-year-old pedestrian was struck by an SUV and pronounced dead at the scene. The investigation remains ongoing with assistance from the OPP Traffic Incident Management and Enforcement Team. Anyone who may have witnessed the collision or have information, including dash cam footage of the area at the time of the crash, is asked to contact Walpole Island Police or Crime Stoppers. A frightening start to the school year for a local high school. 99.1's Nick Powell has that story.
2: Chatham-Kent Police launched an investigation Thursday evening after receiving a report about potential threats of violence at John McGregor Secondary School in Chatham. Authorities say images of firearms had been shared in a Snapchat group involving several students, along with comments mentioning a potential shooting at the school. Police and school administration questioned three teens and learned one had been told not to attend school on Friday. A 13-year-old youth was later arrested and charged with uttering threats. Suspect was released into the care of a parent and will answer to the charge in court at a later date. It has since been determined that the threat to the school was not credible. There's no ongoing concern for public safety. Nick Powell, CKXS News.
1: An intersection in South Chatham will be under construction for the next 3 months. The municipality of Chatham-Kent has hired Sterling Ridge Infrastructure to complete intersection improvements at Park Avenue East and Sass Road starting this week. The work includes installation of a new traffic signal, road widenings to accommodate turn lanes, new curb and sidewalk installations, street lighting improvements, pavement resurfacing, and site restoration. Park Avenue East and Creek Road will remain open to traffic during construction. However, Sass Road will be closed for a portion of the project. Access to all businesses near the intersection will remain open. Completion of construction is expected in December, with final restoration in the spring. And plans for an accessible kayak launch in Erie O could finally be moving forward. The proposal on 3rd Street has been in development since November 2023, with council this past June approving to move forward. At their meeting tonight, members of Chatham-Kent Council will vote on awarding a tender for the project. Out of 5 bids the municipality received, Chatham-based contractor Westhoke Construction submitted the lowest compliant tender bid at just over $231,000, with no new funding being requested. Administration is hoping to bypass the election restriction of councillors approving expenditures exceeding $50,000 when less than 75% are returning, as the kayak launch was approved to be funded by the property disposition reserve. There is no word at this point on when construction would start. For more local news and information, visit ckxsfm.com. We'll check the forecast next.
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1: Access weather, a mix of sun and cloud today with a high of 21 Celsius. Partly cloudy this evening, then clearing up overnight. Some fog patches rolling in and a low of 14. Tomorrow we'll see partly cloudy skies, some showers possible late in the afternoon with the risk of a thunderstorm, windy and a high of 27. Looking ahead to Wednesday, showers possible, 26 degrees, and cloudy with more showers possible on Thursday and a high of 25. Right now, we're sitting at 11 Celsius. That's 52 Fahrenheit. Coming up next, Nick Powell takes a look at sports.
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2: Tracking sports, Vladimir Guerrero Jr. finally hit a home run at home. And the Toronto Blue Jays run over the Baltimore Orioles 8-1. For the Detroit Tigers, they rout the Colorado Rockies 8-1. And the New York Yankees blank the New York Mets 2-0. Jays continue to sit at one game back of a wild card spot. The New York Giants start the year with a win, taking down the Dallas Cowboys in Sunday night action 28-20. Elsewhere, the Buffalo Bills hang on for the 36-31 win over Houston, while the Detroit Lions grab the win in overtime 31-30 over New Orleans. Over week 15 in the CFL, the Toronto Argonauts grab the 26-23 win over Ottawa. Winnipeg picks up the 19-6 win against Saskatchewan. Edmonton levels the Calgary Stampeders 53-16. The BC Lions stand at home 48-29 against Montreal. Chatham Maroons are off to a perfect start this GOHL season. Maroons earned a 4-1 victory over London on Saturday before down in Kamoka in their home opener at Memorial Arena on Sunday. Chatham was also presented with the Stan Moore Memorial Trophy at last night for finishing the 2025-26 regular season in first place in the Western Conference. Maroons are back in action on Friday, visiting Stratford. And in the PGHL, Dresden earned a 6-4 victory over Amherstburg this weekend, while Blue Island fell 6-1 to Moortown. The Blenheim Blades topped the Admirals 5-2. And that is a look at sports. I'm Nick Powell.
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25: 6:08 on a Monday morning. Chatham Kent's greatest hits, 99.1 CKXS. And we've entered in to not only the first full week of school for the kids.
26: Wow.
25: It's also the last full week of summer.
26: Oh, man. Two birds, one stone.
25: She is winding on down. Summer officially begins 1 week from tomorrow at 8:04 p.m.
26: Okay, I'm looking forward to it.
25: Yeah, man. Fall. Fall's coming.
26: The best part of year.
25: Best part of the year for a lot of folks. If you are into Halloween,
26: yeah,
25: spooky stuff,
26: that's probably good. Already up.
25: If you are going absolutely insane from heat and humidity and you can't wait to get out of it, that's also on the way.
26: Thank God.
25: I think. I don't know. If you don't think about the why, summer in December is kind of sweet, but honestly, it looks like this last week of summer, the last full week of summer, is going to start off with some sunshine here today, some showers coming tomorrow and throughout most of the rest of the week. And then as we get into like Friday, Saturday, Sunday, we're kind of back to that low 20 range, low teens for the overnights, kind of starting to transition into a more fall-like temperature from the looks of it. So the way things are lining up, we could enter into fall with like low 20s.
26: Bring it on.
25: Exactly. That's exactly what we need. Just a little bit of a transition so that when we get below zero, were not like, oh, we were robbed of any transitional season whatsoever. If you want to check it out, we got your long-range forecast over at ckxsfm.com. A beautiful day for your Monday with a high of 21, a mix of sun and cloud. We'll take a more in-depth look at that weather forecast coming up here in just a bit. In the meantime, let's hop back in with Loggins and Messina, 99.1 CKXS, Chatham Kent's Greatest Hits.

0: Smashing Pumpkins, 99.1 CKXS, Adam Kent's greatest hits. Tanner and Tony waking up with you here on this Monday morning. Now, Tone.
1: Yes.
0: You dropped out earlier on last week, I think near the end of the week, that you are excited for the new iPhone.
1: Yeah, you got very mad at me for that one. But it looks, okay, I got to specify, I'm looking forward to the iPhone Duo. Not the iPhone, 18, I think it is.
0: The flip one.
1: The flip one, yeah.
0: So finally, Apple's doing what Samsung, Google Pixel, LG, Motorola have been doing for a whole solid decade. So in case you got a sweet $2,000 to shell out, there is one thing, Tony. Are you right-handed or left-handed?
1: I'm right-handed.
0: Okay, there you go. This phone's for you.
1: Built for me.
0: Yeah, because apparently the Duo is being called out for discrimination against the left-handed people.
1: Add it to the list.
0: Yeah, well, you know what? It's not going to be sold in Ned Flanders' Leftorium, I'll tell you that.
1: No, it's not.
0: The phone doesn't hit stores till next month, but early reviews say it's a breeze to unfold and hold just so long as you use your right hand.
1: Which I do.
0: For left-handed people, it's awkward and cumbersome.
1: Sorry, guys.
0: It is possible that Apple could have a left-handed mode.
1: Oh, my gosh.
0: But one commenter said it's more than just software because with the location of the Touch ID button, the outer display, the camera, all that stuff. It is made for right-handed people.
1: Sorry, guys.
0: Yeah, sorry. I don't know. I'm assuming the designs were probably offloaded to AI as well, so that could have been an oversight. For what it's worth, Apple's promos do show the Duo being used by some people's left hand, but once again, that is an ad.
1: Yeah.
0: Also, let's be honest. The Duo felt a little strange to everybody who, has an iPhone that doesn't fold. I just kind of thought that was the whole point of the iPhone at the beginning. But, yeah, I don't know. Hey, they got Tony.
1: Yeah, they got me. There it looks pretty cool, man.
0: Pockets $2,000 lighter in a matter of a month.
1: I'll let you know if I get it.
0: We got more of Chatham Ken's greatest hits on the way. We'll take a peek at your excess weather forecast coming up next.

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1: Excess weather. We're going to see a beauty start to the week. Mix of sun and cloud. High at 21 degrees. And tonight, partly cloudy. Becoming clear overnight. Low falling down to about 14. Now, we could see some fog patches building up overnight as things kind of warm up for tomorrow with some rain on the way. Mix of sun and cloud for your Tuesday. Good chance of showers late in the afternoon with risk of a thunderstorm. High of 27. Cloudy skies tomorrow night, chance of showers, low falling down to 20. For your Wednesday, cloudy with showers possible and a high of 26. And Thursday, pretty much the same story. Cloudy, good chance of showers and a high of 25. We'll finish off the week kind of where we started it. You can find your long-range forecast at ckxsfm.com. Right now, clear skies over James Street in downtown Wallaceburg. We're sitting at 11 degrees Celsius. Find your long-range forecast online at ckxsfm.com, which is where you can find your XS news as well. More details after the boss.

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1: Good morning. From the 99.1 Newsroom, I'm Robin Brady. A pedestrian has died following a weekend collision on Walpole Island First Nation. Authorities say a 48-year-old Walpole Island resident was struck by an SUV on Chiefs Road between Tecumseh Road and Austin Road late Saturday night. The victim was pronounced dead at the scene. Anyone who may have witnessed the collision or have dash cam footage of the area at the time is urged to call Walpole Island Police or Crime Stoppers. A 13-year-old has been arrested following an online threat directed at John McGregor Secondary School in Chatham. Chatham-Kent Police launched an investigation on Thursday after images of firearms and mentions of a school shooting were brought up in a Snapchat group chat. Officers questioned three young people, ultimately charging one teenager with uttering threats. However, investigators say the threat was not credible and there is no ongoing risk to public safety. And plans for an accessible kayak launch in Erie Oak could take a major step forward tonight. Chatham-Kent Council will be voting on whether to award the construction tender for the Third Street project to the local firm West Oak Construction, which submitted the lowest bid at just over $231,000. Because the project relies on previously approved reserve funds, municipal staff hope to bypass election period spending restrictions to greenlight the deal. At this point, there's still no timeline on when construction would actually begin. For more local news and information, visit cksfm.com. We'll check the forecast next.
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1: Excess weather, a mix of sun and cloud today, the high reaching 21 Celsius. Mostly clear overnight with some fog patches developing and a low of 14. Tomorrow we could see some showers late in the afternoon with the risk of a thunderstorm, windy and a high of 27. Right now, 11 Celsius, that's 52 Fahrenheit. Find your long-range forecast online at cksfm.com.
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9: Chugging sports, the Toronto Blue Jays grab the win as Vladimir Guerrero Jr. banks a home run at home, leading to an 8-1 win over Baltimore. Detroit Tigers level the Colorado Rockies 8-1. The New York Yankees shut out the Mets 2-0. Toronto is still one game back of a wild card position. New York Giants in primetime take down the Dallas Cowboys with a 28-20 win. Buffalo Bills pick up the win in Houston, 36-31. While in overtime, the Detroit Lions squeeze by New Orleans, 31-30. Week 15 action across the CFL saw the Toronto Argonauts grab the 26-23 win against the Ottawa Redblacks. The Blue Bombers take down Saskatchewan, 19-6. Edmonton routes the Calgary Stampeders, 53-16. BC Lions take down Montreal, 48-29. And that is a look at sports. I'm Nick Powell.
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0: Chatham Ken's greatest hits, 99.1 CKXS. Santa Robin and Tony hanging out with you here today. I saw just the other day, Family Service Kent started up something new that I wanted to put the word out there. Because beginning on October 16th, Family Service Kent is going to be putting on a trans women's support group.
1: Love this.
0: This is incredible. So they're going to be meeting Friday, starting on the 16th, for 5 weeks after that, 1 to 2 p.m. at the Family Service Kent offices, Adelaide Street South in Chatham. These are in-person sessions, free of charge. All are welcome, and this is an opportunity to build community,
2: nice.
0: To share experiences, and find support in a respectful and affirming environment.
1: Yeah, and having a safe space is so important in this day and age where people feel that their opinions trump anything else.
0: Yeah, absolutely. And also, you know, for people who are dealing with those identity struggles and things like that, oftentimes those hostile environments can scare them into isolation, and they don't share those feelings with anybody else. And this is an opportunity for them to get together with other people who understand their challenges and their unique struggles and what it's like being a trans woman in the world today. And it's going to be an opportunity to, you know, share those experiences, and once again, in a safe environment.
1: Well done to the folks at Family Service Kent.
0: Absolutely. So I wanted to give them a shout out. This is a fantastic program. It is free of charge. Absolutely. If you want to learn more or to register, you can contact intake at familieservicekent.com or give them a call, 519-354-6221. They have all the details you need at the Family Service Kent Facebook page. 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

0: Seal, Space Jamming on a Monday morning. Chatham Kent's greatest hits, 99.1 CKXS, as our very own Robin Brady takes a look at this day in history.
1: We're starting our look back with a couple of musical history notes. It was on this day in 1741, George Frederick Handel finishes his Messiah oratorio after working on it nonstop for 23 days. It was on this day in 1814, Francis Scott Key pens the poem Defense of Fort McHenry, later known as the Star-Spangled Banner, while witnessing the bombardment of the fort. In 1930, the Detroit Lions, known as the Portsmouth Spartans, played their very first NFL game, beating the Newark Tornadoes 13-6. And it was on this day in 1994, Major League Baseball team owners voted to cancel the rest of the season, as well as the World Series, for only the second time in history, continuing their labor dispute with the Players Association.
0: That's a look back at this day in history. We'll take a look forward at your XS weather forecast coming up next.
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0: 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Taking a look at your XS weather forecast, a nice start to this week, actually. A little bit crisp this morning, which is good for a change. A mix of sun and cloud. High's going to get up to about 21 degrees today. Partly cloudy tonight. We'll see things kind of clearing up again overnight. Low dropping down to 14, and then some fog patches building up overnight as tomorrow looks a little warmer and muggier. Mix of sun and cloud for your Tuesday. We'll see a good chance of showers in the afternoon with risk of a thunderstorm. High of 27, but feeling low 30s. Cloudy tomorrow night. Chance of showers low falling to just 20. And for your Wednesday, cloudy skies, showers possible, and a high of 26. Right now, clear skies over the Sydenham here, James Street in downtown Wallsburg. We're sitting right around 11 degrees Celsius. Your XS News headlines are on the way, but first, it's Huey Lewis in the news. 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
1: Good morning. From the 99.1 Newsroom, I'm Robin Brady. Police are looking for witnesses after a pedestrian was struck and killed by a passing vehicle on Walpole Island First Nation. Emergency crews, including members of the Walpole Island Police Service and Lambton County Detachment of the OPP, responded to Chiefs Road between Tecumseh Road and Austin Road shortly before 11:30 Saturday night. Authorities say a 48-year-old pedestrian was struck by an SUV and pronounced dead at the scene. The investigation remains ongoing with assistance from the OPP Traffic Incident Management and Enforcement Team. Anyone who may have witnessed the collision or have information, including dash cam footage of the area at the time of the crash, is asked to contact Walpole Island Police or Crime Stoppers. A frightening start to the school year for a local high school. 99.1's Nick Powell has that story.
2: Chatham Kent Police launched an investigation Thursday evening after receiving a report about potential threats of violence at John McGregor Secondary School in Chatham. Authorities say images of firearms had been shared in a Snapchat group involving several students, along with comments mentioning a potential shooting at the school. Police and school administration questioned three teens and learned one had been told not to attend school on Friday. A 13-year-old youth was later arrested and charged with uttering threats. Suspect was released into the care of a parent and will answer to the charge in court at a later date. It has since been determined that the threat to the school was not credible. There's no ongoing concern for public safety. Nick Powell, CKXS News.
1: An intersection in South Chatham will be under construction for the next 3 months. The municipality of Chatham-Kent has hired Sterling Ridge Infrastructure to complete intersection improvements at Park Avenue East and Sass Road starting this week. The work includes installation of a new traffic signal, road widenings to accommodate turn lanes, new curb and sidewalk installations, street lighting improvements, pavement resurfacing, and site restoration. Park Avenue East and Creek Road will remain open to traffic during construction. However, Sass Road will be closed for a portion of the project. Access to all businesses near the intersection will remain open. Completion of construction is expected in December, with final restoration in the spring. And plans for an accessible kayak launch in Erie O could finally be moving forward. The proposal on 3rd Street has been in development since November 2023, with council this past June approving to move forward. At their meeting tonight, members of Chatham-Kent Council will vote on awarding a tender for the project. Out of five bids the municipality received, Chatham-based contractor Westhoke Construction submitted the lowest compliant tender bid at just over $231,000, with no new funding being requested. Administration is hoping to bypass the election restriction of councillors approving expenditures exceeding $50,000 when less than 75% are returning, as the kayak launch was approved to be funded by the property disposition reserve. There is no word at this point on when construction would start. For more local news and information, visit ckxsfm.com. We'll check the forecast next.
3: When you're buying or selling a home in Wallaceburg, you want more than just a sign in the yard. 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
1: Access weather, a mix of sun and cloud today with a high of 21 Celsius. Partly cloudy this evening, then clearing up overnight. Some fog patches rolling in and a low of 14. Tomorrow we'll see partly cloudy skies, some showers possible late in the afternoon with the risk of a thunderstorm, windy and a high of 27. Looking ahead to Wednesday, showers possible, 26 degrees, and cloudy with more showers possible on Thursday and a high of 25. Right now, we're sitting at 11 Celsius. That's 52 Fahrenheit. Coming up next, Nick Powell takes a look at sports.
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2: Checking sports, Vladimir Guerrero Jr. finally hit a home run at home. And the Toronto Blue Jays run over the Baltimore Orioles 8-1. For the Detroit Tigers, they rout the Colorado Rockies 8-1. And the New York Yankees blank the New York Mets 2-0. Jays continue to sit at one game back of a wild card spot. The New York Giants start the year with a win, taking down the Dallas Cowboys in Sunday night action, 28-20. Elsewhere, the Buffalo Bills hang on for the 36-31 win over Houston, while the Detroit Lions grab the win in overtime, 31-30 over New Orleans. Over Week 15 in the CFL, the Toronto Argonauts grab the 26-23 win over Ottawa. Winnipeg picks up the 19-6 win against Saskatchewan. Edmonton levels the Calgary Stampeders 53-16. BC Lions stand at home 48-29 against Montreal. Chatham Maroons are off to a perfect start this GOHL season. Maroons earned a 4-1 victory over London on Saturday before downing Kamoka in their home opener at Memorial Arena on Sunday. Chatham was also presented with the Stan Moore Memorial Trophy at last night for finishing the 2025-26 regular season in first place in the Western Conference. Maroons are back in action on Friday visiting Stratford. In the PGHL, Dresden earned a 6-4 victory over Amherstburg this weekend, while Blue Island fell 6-1 to Moortown. The Blenheim Blades topped the Admirals 5-2. And that is a look at sports. I'm Nick Powell.
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25: 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It's showtime.
0: Chatham Kent's greatest hits, 99.1 CKXS. You're hanging out here with Tanner, Robin, and Tony. Now, it's hard to believe, but we are almost, like, we're like a month away from Thanksgiving and change.
26: Yeah. Which is crazy.
0: And the first thing I thought of, because last week we were talking to Brandy from the downtown Wallaceburg Farmers Market, who informed us that there are two markets left.
26: Wow. Crazy.
0: After the one that just happened, there are two markets left to go. And that means there's only 4 weeks until Thanksgiving from that point. Like, I was, like, doing the math in my head while she was talking to me. I was like, oh, my goodness. But it also means we're getting close to Brigden Fair time.
26: Yeah, yeah.
10: And all those little small town fairs. The Harrow Fair was just a couple of weeks ago. And
11: nice.
10: Yeah, it's that time.
11: I love a fall fair, you know? Summer fairs are okay, but they're hot. It's sticky.
12: Yeah.
11: Fall fair has not only, like, the weather is a little bit nicer, a little bit more bearable, but also it has that whole harvest theme.
12: Yeah.
11: And it's kind of something about that whole harvest theme, especially, you know, at those agricultural fall fairs that really feels like, okay, now fall's begun.
12: Mm-hmm. Hay bales, pumpkins.
11: Yeah. The smell of hay bales and pumpkins mixed with the smell of kettle corn.
10: And awesome. Cider.
11: Oh, and cider. My favorite absolutely. Time of year. I'm just hungry. But for fall fairs, what do you think is, like, what's the draw for you? The number one draw to the fall fair. What do you look forward to the most, Robin?
10: Honestly, I look forward to the agricultural stuff because I didn't grow up in an agricultural community. Mm. My first exposure to any sort of farmy stuff was at the Royal Winter Fair in Toronto. Oh,
11: okay.
10: And so that's my favorite thing now is, you know, seeing and learning and, you know, I like the animals. They're pretty cute, too.
11: The horses and the chickens.
10: And the pigs.
11: And the cows.
10: But, yeah, I like the opportunity to learn about something that's outside of my normal scope.
11: Yeah, that's awesome. Tone?
12: Food and drink. Oh. Pumpkin pie, apple cider.
11: Absolutely, buddy.
12: Nothing better.
11: I'm right there with you. Fair food is, like, one of my favorite things on the planet. It is carte blanche to just treat yourself through an entire day. Because, you know, breakfast, lunch, and dinner, if you're going to spend the whole day at the fair, is going to be just a treat. You're going to have to go on a diet afterwards, but, you know. It's absolutely worth it. Now, when I was a kid, it was all about the rides.
10: Absolutely.
12: Oh, yeah.
11: Yeah, it was all about the rides. It was all about the midway. And now, like, I even walk through those midways, and I'm like, this still looks rad.
10: Right?
11: This still looks awesome. I'm like, I know I'll throw up on that, but hey, you want to hop on it? Let's do it. Let's go. Anything but a Ferris wheel, and I'm good to go. Because you get me up at the top of the Ferris wheel, I'm going to get real quiet.
12: Real quiet. I like a Ferris wheel.
10: Me too.
11: Oh, well, I'll watch you guys from the ground, and you guys can wave at me as you go around. Oh, here they come again. And here they come again.
10: Yeah.
11: And they're stuck at the top.
12: Oh, no.
11: We got more of Chatham Cat's greatest hits on the way right here on 99.1 CKXS.
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1: In our Good News File today, a major musical journey through the decades coming to Chatham this weekend. 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Music director Devin Hansen says the show will cover everything from Elvis Presley and the Beatles to Carole King and Celine Dion, offering a classic track from every generation. The concert takes place Saturday, September 19th at 7 p.m. at St. Andrews United Church in Chatham. The doors will open at 6:30. 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
1: Excess weather. Looks like we're going to see clear skies and sunshine to start today. Becoming a mix of sun and cloud later on. High getting up to 21. Partly cloudy tonight. Becoming clear in the evening and overnight. Low falling down to 14. Could see some fog patches building up overnight. A mix of sun and cloud for tomorrow. We're going to see a good chance of showers in the afternoon and risk of a thunderstorm. High at 27, but feeling low 30s with the humidity. Cloudy tomorrow night. Chance of showers. Low falling down to 20 degrees. And for your Wednesday, cloudy. Showers possible in a high of 26. Right now, clear skies over James Street in downtown Wallaceburg. We're sitting at 10 degrees Celsius. You can find your long-range forecast at ckxsfm.com. We got your XS News headlines right around the corner. A bit of a traffic headache for folks in the Chatham area. More details after the doors.

Hello. Chatham Kent's greatest hits. Is it me you're looking for? Another night, another dream, but always you. 99.1. Yeah. CKXS.

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1: Good morning. From the 99.1 Newsroom, I'm Robin Brady. A pedestrian has died following a weekend collision on Walpole Island First Nation. Authorities say a 48-year-old Walpole Island resident was struck by an SUV on Chiefs Road between Tecumseh Road and Austin Road late Saturday night. The victim was pronounced dead at the scene. Anyone who may have witnessed the collision or have dash cam footage of the area at the time is urged to call Walpole Island Police or Crime Stoppers. A 13-year-old has been arrested following an online threat directed at John McGregor Secondary School in Chatham. Chatham County Police launched an investigation on Thursday after images of firearms and mentions of a school shooting were brought up in a Snapchat group chat. Officers questioned three young people, ultimately charging one teenager with uttering threats. However, investigators say the threat was not credible and there is no ongoing risk to public safety. And plans for an accessible kayak launch in Erie Oak could take a major step forward tonight. Chatham County Council will be voting on whether to award the construction tender for the Third Street project to the local firm West Oak Construction, which submitted the lowest bid at just over $231,000. Because the project relies on previously approved reserve funds, municipal staff hope to bypass election period spending restrictions to greenlight the deal. At this point, there's still no timeline on when construction would actually begin. For more local news and information, visit cksfm.com. 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
1: Excess weather. We'll see a mix of sun and cloud today with a high of 21 Celsius. Partly cloudy this evening, then clearing up overnight. Some fog patches developing and a low of 14. Tomorrow, mix of sun and cloud once again, although we could see some showers late in the afternoon with the risk of a thunderstorm, windy, and a high of 27. Right now, 10 Celsius. That's 50 Fahrenheit. Find your long-range forecast online at cksfm.com.
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8: 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Detroit Tigers level the Colorado Rockies 8-1. The New York Yankees shut out the Mets 2-0. Toronto is still one game back of a wild card position. New York Giants in primetime take down the Dallas Cowboys with a 28-20 win. Buffalo Bills pick up the win in Houston, 36-31. While in overtime, the Detroit Lions squeeze by New Orleans, 31-30. Week 15 action across the CFL saw the Toronto Argonauts grab the 26-23 win against the Ottawa Redblacks. The Blue Bombers take down Saskatchewan 19-6. Edmonton routs the Calgary Stampeders 53-16. The BC Lions take down Montreal 48-29. And that is a look at sports. I'm Nick Powell.
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28: 7:38 on a Monday morning. Chatham Kent's Greatest Hits, 99.1 CKXS. And I am going to take a long way to make a short point.
29: Okay.
28: It's what I'm good at. It was what I was born and put on this earth to do. Make small points in very long, arduous ways. And I'm going to share a story with you about Paul Simon.
29: Okay.
28: Even though he's unrelated to the ultimate point of this. It was, I want to say 10, 15 years ago, Paul Simon, he'd been doing some drinking and he hopped in his car. He got pulled over. He had too much to drink and the officer walked up to Paul's car. And before he could say anything, Paul looked at the name tag of this police officer and saw that it was Officer Tom Jones. And Paul Simon, being honestly hilarious, looked at him and went, "What's new, pussycat?"
29: I knew that that's what he would go with.
28: It was so good. And obviously, the officer did not appreciate that whatsoever.
29: Wow.
28: I don't know how that story was ultimately told, that, like, you know, how everything got hashed out. I'm sure Paul's doing just fine. But somehow, that's my favorite Tom Jones story.
29: I like that. And it doesn't even feature Tom Jones.
28: Not the real one, at least.
29: Maybe that's why Tom Jones doesn't like being referred to as Tom Jones. People call him the not real one.
28: Well, I don't know. Just put Thomas on your name tag.
29: Thomas Jones.
28: Tommy, you know?
29: He probably got that a million times.
28: T-Dog, anything. But the real Tom Jones is going to be coming to the Coliseum at Caesars Windsor 1 week from tomorrow, September 22nd. He's bringing his Come Gather Round tour to that Coliseum stage. Tickets are a little bit scarce, but the good news is I got a pair of tickets to give away each and every day this week.
29: Oh, my gosh.
28: So if you want to head out to Caesars Windsor and do the Carlton and watch some Tom Jones,
29: nice.
28: You're going to want to be caller number 9 right now. 519-627-0991. Caller number 9 is going to be going to see Tom Jones, and I mean the real one, not Officer Tom Jones, live at the Coliseum. Once again, that's 519-627-0991. Head to Caesars.com for more details and upcoming shows. 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
30: Still don't know what I was waiting for. And my time was running wild. A million dead-end streets and every time I thought I got it made, it seemed the taste was not

0: 99.1 CKXS, Adam Kent's greatest hits, not the most high-sec operation in the world, as we're trying to transfer Joe Freeburn over to the 99.1 CKXS phone board. So if you guys bear with me one more time, and maybe we could pull ourselves right out of the Stone Ages and be able to talk to this gentleman here. In the meantime, don't forget that Crowfest is coming up here in just a couple of days. Yeah, we're going to try this again, Joe. We got the Flintstones phone system here, so if the parrot will let me get you to the board. All right, third time's a charm. Okay, sorry, I guess we're not going to be talking to Joe Freeburn here today, and for the rest of the show, I'm just going to take a megaphone out to James Street and call to the community. We got more Chatham Kent's greatest hits on the way. We're right back at it with a check of the weather coming up next.
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11: Taking our first look at the roads around Chatham Kent, things are moving pretty smoothly so far this morning. No major issues to worry about. Got some construction on the 401 eastbound lane closures between Orford Road and Dewart Road. That will run 8 a.m. to 3:30 today. In Wallaceburg, the ongoing bridge work on the Lord Selkirk Bridge and the Dufferin Avenue Bridge. Detours in place there. In Chatham, as we've been mentioning in the news, Sass Road is closed between Junction Avenue and Park Avenue East through November 13th. And some work going on King Street West in front of the Hub once again today. Lane closures intermittently between 5th and 6th Street, 7 a.m. to 4 p.m. today. For those filling up the tank, gas prices in Wallaceburg holding steady at $1.84, $1.73 at most stations in Chatham, and $1.81 in Ridgetown.
0: Well, I blew the dust off the switchboard and I found Joe Freeburn from the Sydenham Community Club. At least I think so. Joe, are you there?
12: I'm there, Tanner. Nice to talk to you.
0: Oh, I had to put you through the ringer 55 times just to get you on the show, but thank you so much for hanging on.
12: No problem. It is Monday morning.
0: It certainly is. Absolutely. Joe, we are feeling this morning a little bit of a cooler start to the day. The shadows of fall are starting to kind of descend on us as we enter in this last full week of summer. And you guys over at the Curling Club are starting to get a little giddy for curling season.
12: We are, Tanner. We're starting to wind down our pickleball. We've got 2 weeks left to pickleball, and then we start getting ready to put the ice in for curling.
0: That is exciting, Joe. You know, I know a lot of those folks who took up pickleball are probably wondering, you know what, maybe this year is the year I try curling. And I know that you guys over there at the club have so many great kind of entry points into the sport.
12: We do, Tanner. Actually, we're going to have our open house on September the 24th. From 6 to 9. So anybody that wants to get more information on curling can come out to that event. They can sign up at that event. So opportunity to learn about curling. We have a fantastic Learn to Curl program that will be starting in the fall. So that's on Friday nights. And once you finish that, you can transition into one of our leagues on a Wednesday or a Friday night. So lots of opportunity to learn to curl. Not as hard on the body as pickleball is, you know. If you can sweep at home, you can sweep it on the ice.
0: Well, absolutely. You guys are going to send off pickleball in a pretty great way because you have a fun tournament with some live music coming up later on, just days after that open house. Tell us a little bit more, Joe.
12: Yeah, Tanner, we've been so lucky to have some seniors grants. And so this year, our closing for pickleball can be a cornhole pickleball tournament on the 26th. And, you know, you don't have to be an expert at either one of those sports to be able to come on out. So you can sign up online for that cornhole pickleball tournament. There'll be pizza. And then in the evening, we've got the luckiest, a band coming in to play. And it's Tartan Spirit Night. So everybody that was a tartan or a wannabe tartan can come on in and enjoy the music of the luckiest.
0: Absolutely. Well, I was a tartan at one point in time forever ago. So that's going to be a bit of a reunion of sorts.
12: I think it will be. I mean, many of us that went to WDSS, you know, I think I'm older than Greg Hetherington, and I was a tartan. So there's lots of people involved that could come on out and enjoy the band.
0: Well, that's awesome. Now, if anybody wants to grab up tickets for the tournament or just tickets for the live music, where can they grab that up, Joe?
12: The tickets for the tournament, of course, you can book that all online on our website, sydenhamcurlingclub.com. Tickets for the event, if you're 55 and over, it's free for the band, for the luckiest. And for those who aren't 55, it's $5 at the door, starting at 7 o'clock on the 26th.
0: Yeah, head to sydenhamcurlingclub.com for more details. They wrap up a really great pickleball season with this pickleball cornhole tournament and that Tartan Spirit Night with live music from the luckiest. We are just around the corner from curling season starting. So once again, Joe, when does that ice go in at the club?
12: The ice starts to go in the month of October. So our ice man, Doug Teeter, will be working hard to get everything ready. We're hoping to be able to slide out some rocks on Halloween.
0: Wow, that is exciting. So we are just over a month. We're about a month and away from the rock starting to slide over at the Sydenham Community Curling Club. And then once curling season starts, of course, there's all those great events, fast and heavy. Everybody looks forward to the All Farmers Bonspiel coming up in the new year. So looking forward to great times over at the Sydenham Community Curling Club. Joe's going to continue to join us every couple of weeks right here on the program and keep us up to date on that busy location. Anything else you want to add for our listeners before we let you go, Joe?
12: Just can remind people to come on out to the open house on the 24th from 6 to 9. Even if you're not interested in curling, come on out and check the club out. You can rent the club out. We've got lots of opportunities there.
0: Honestly, it's a beautiful space, whether you are interested in curling or, you know, just looking for a place to hang out. I love the Sydenham Community Curling Club. 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More Chatham Ken's greatest hits on the way. We'll hop back in with Sloan. 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
1: Good morning. From the 99.1 Newsroom, I'm Robin Brady. Police are looking for witnesses after a pedestrian was struck and killed by a passing vehicle on Walpole Island First Nation. Emergency crews, including members of the Walpole Island Police Service and Lambton County Detachment of the OPP, responded to Chiefs Road between Tecumseh Road and Austin Road shortly before 11:30 Saturday night. Authorities say a 48-year-old pedestrian was struck by an SUV and pronounced dead at the scene. The investigation remains ongoing with assistance from the OPP Traffic Incident Management and Enforcement Team. Anyone who may have witnessed the collision or have information, including dash cam footage of the area at the time of the crash, is asked to contact Walpole Island Police or Crime Stoppers. A frightening start to the school year for a local high school. 99.1's Nick Powell has that story.
2: Chatham-Kent police launched an investigation Thursday evening after receiving a report about potential threats of violence at John McGregor Secondary School in Chatham. Authorities say images of firearms had been shared in a Snapchat group involving several students, along with comments mentioning a potential shooting at the school. Police and school administration questioned three teens and learned one had been told not to attend school on Friday. A 13-year-old youth was later arrested and charged with uttering threats. Suspect was released into the care of a parent and will answer to the charge in court at a later date. It has since been determined that the threat to the school was not credible. There's no ongoing concern for public safety. Nick Powell, CKXS News.
1: An intersection in South Chatham will be under construction for the next 3 months. The municipality of Chatham-Kent has hired Sterling Ridge Infrastructure to complete intersection improvements at Park Avenue East and Sass Road starting this week. The work includes installation of a new traffic signal, road widenings to accommodate turn lanes, new curb and sidewalk installations, street lighting improvements, pavement resurfacing, and site restoration. Park Avenue East and Creek Road will remain open to traffic during construction. However, Sass Road will be closed for a portion of the project. Access to all businesses near the intersection will remain open. Completion of construction is expected in December, with final restoration in the spring. And plans for an accessible kayak launch in Erie could finally be moving forward. The proposal on 3rd Street has been in development since November 2023, with council this past June approving to move forward. At their meeting tonight, members of Chatham-Kent Council will vote on awarding a tender for the project. Out of 5 bids the municipality received, Chatham-based contractor Westhoke Construction submitted the lowest compliant tender bid at just over $231,000, with no new funding being requested. Administration is hoping to bypass the election restriction of councillors approving expenditures exceeding $50,000 when less than 75% are returning, as the kayak launch was approved to be funded by the property disposition reserve. There is no word at this point on when construction would start. For more local news and information, visit ckxsfm.com. We'll check the forecast next.
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1: Excess weather, partly cloudy today, a high of 21 Celsius. Overnight, becoming clear with some fog patches developing and a low of 14. Tomorrow, we'll see a mix of sun and cloud, showers possible late in the afternoon with the risk of a thunderstorm, windy, and a high of 27. Looking ahead to Wednesday, cloudy with a chance of showers, 26 degrees, and showers possible Thursday with a high of 25. Right now, we're sitting at 10 Celsius, that's 50 Fahrenheit. Nick Powell's up next with a look at sports.
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2: Checking sports, Vladimir Guerrero Jr. finally hit a home run at home. And the Toronto Blue Jays run over the Baltimore Orioles 8-1. For the Detroit Tigers, they rout the Colorado Rockies 8-1. And the New York Yankees blank the New York Mets 2-0. Jays continue to sit at one game back of a wild card spot. The New York Giants start the year with a win, taking down the Dallas Cowboys in Sunday night action, 28-20. Elsewhere, the Buffalo Bills hang on for the 36-31 win over Houston, while the Detroit Lions grab the win in overtime, 31-30 over New Orleans. Over Week 15 in the CFL, the Toronto Argonauts grab the 26-23 win over Ottawa. Winnipeg picks up the 19-6 win against Saskatchewan. Edmonton levels the Calgary Stampeders 53-16. BC Lions stand at home 48-29 against Montreal. Chatham Maroons are off to a perfect start this GOHL season. Maroons earned a 4-1 victory over London on Saturday before down in Kamoka in their home opener at Memorial Arena on Sunday. Chatham was also presented with the Stan Moore Memorial Trophy at last night for finishing the 2025-26 regular season in first place in the Western Conference. Maroons are back in action on Friday visiting Stratford. In the PGHL, Dresden earned a 6-4 victory over Amherstburg this weekend, while Blue Island fell 6-1 to Moortown. The Blenheim Blades topped the Admirals 5-2. And that is a look at sports. I'm Nick Powell.
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31: 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You know, I've started to see Christmas stuff in stores.
1: I know. Like, we haven't even got to Halloween.
31: No!
1: I'm still shocked at seeing Halloween stuff in the stores.
31: We even got to Thanksgiving!
1: There's no time. It's not time for Christmas yet.
31: Like, why are we starting to, like, slowly open up the holiday section at different stores? I'm like, no, we're not ready for that yet.
1: No. Nope.
31: You pump the brakes on those, please. So, obviously, it's too early to start decorating for Christmas. I'm not even going to put that question out there. It is.
1: Yeah, 100%.
31: Like, by far, it is. What I want to know is, when is it appropriate to put up your Halloween decorations?
15: Halloween decorations?
31: Mm-hmm.
0: Because we're into fall. Like, I mean, not the season of fall, but fallish.
31: September. Yeah.
0: And I know we have a few people in our neighborhood who love Halloween more than life itself.
31: Yeah, I'm one of them.
0: And we have some neighbors who have one of those giant skeletons that in the summer sits inside their house and has, like, different seasonal hats on and stuff.
31: Amazing.
0: And he's adorable, but he hasn't come out yet. And I know that once the skeleton comes outside, then all systems are go.
15: I like that.
31: More importantly, does he have a name?
0: I don't know.
31: You guys haven't given him a name?
0: No. Ooh. I mean, I give everything names, but he's not mine to name.
31: Oh, that's true. Maybe I knock on the door and be like, I need to know before he emerges for the year.
0: And I mean, maybe he's not even a he. Maybe I've totally misgendered the skeleton.
31: Wow. Well, I'm assuming a gender here. Absolutely. You can't tell from a skeleton.
0: Right.
31: So we need to know what their name is.
0: But you, Tanner, are a Halloween guy.
31: Yeah, absolutely.
0: You guys love your decorations.
31: We do. And we our inside gets decorated before the outside because we're like, well, we can start celebrating Halloween. No one can judge us if they can't see it, right? But then once October hits, that's when the outdoor stuff comes
15: out,
31: right? Like, as long as you're not putting your jack-o'-lantern out at that time,
0: you're good.
31: It will cease to exist by Halloween. It will get so small that it will just go.
0: Do you do Halloween decorations at your place,
15: Tom? Oh, my wife loves it. Yeah, absolutely. I'm not too sure when, though. Typically, it's the music that comes first, you know, before the decorations.
31: Really?
15: Yeah.
31: Wow, I hold that
15: back. Parker Jr. going?
31: Oh, man, I know. I love the Ghostbusters song. I love a good Halloween jam. I'll monster mash all day long, but only on the week leading up to Halloween.
0: Mm-hmm.
15: Wow.
31: Right? Much like Christmas music. It can get real old real quick, right? You gotta make sure you don't jump the gun, because then pretty soon you're like, it's like November 30th, and you're like, I cannot hear Jingle Bells one more time. So, yeah, I would say decorations in our home will probably go up in a matter of weeks, days. Whenever my wife decides that first orange thing needs to adorn the walls.
0: It could be happening now.
31: It could be happening as we speak. This could be the thing that gives her the idea. We got more Chad and Ken's greatest hits on the way. No Halloween music yet, Tony.
15: Oh.
31: Sorry, buddy. We'll get there. I promise.
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0: Sony.
1: Yeah.
0: You got that Dresden Legion list over there, buddy.
1: Absolutely, I do. And I'm going to kick things off with some anniversaries. Happy anniversary to Rob and Chris McFadden. Happy anniversary to Kathy and Lloyd Jackson. And happy anniversary to Pat and Fred Snellgrove. Now, some birthdays. Happy birthday going to Nick Wilson. Happy birthday to Tanner Blaine. Happy birthday to Brian McCabe. Happy birthday to Lainey Kate Annette. Happy birthday to Connor Doom. Happy birthday to Darcy McCutchkin. Happy birthday to Don Babcock. And happy birthday to Bailey Carson.
0: I thought I had a cool name.
1: Tanner?
0: Yes.
1: It's a sweet name.
0: What? Tanner Havens is a cool name. Tanner Blaine?
1: Oh, yeah.
0: I'm sorry. That's an awesome name. Did you also say Connor Doom?
1: Yeah, right?
0: Well, those are the coolest names I've ever heard.
1: I think he's got to become a doctor. Dr. Doom.
0: Dr. Doom. That's phenomenal. Absolutely. I was saying that, like, Tanner Blaine and Connor Doom should connect and start a punk band.
1: Oh.
0: Right?
1: That's
0: sweet. Yeah. Yeah. Blaine and Doom.
1: Blaine Doom.
0: Blaine and Doom. Or you find somebody named, like, you know, Bob Gloom, Doom and Gloom.
1: Oh, nice.
0: I love it. You know, there's an opportunity there. We'll put you on the air if you start that band. I got another big happy birthday today. Happy birthday to Roy McDougal. Roy is turning 70-something today. That's from everybody and your staff at Roy's Lawn and Garden. Roy, we hope you have a great day on your 70-something birthday. We also have some celebrity birthdays to add to the list. Happy birthday going out to Nas, who dropped one of the greatest hip-hop albums of all time with Illmatic, 53 years old today. Melissa Leo is 66 years old. Also, have a happy birthday to Steve Berlin from Los Lobos, 71 years old. John Bauman, Bowser from Shanana, 79 years old today. Walter Koenig, who was the Chekhov, like the last Chekhov standing.
1: Whoa.
0: The OG, 70 years old today. And a couple celebrities who passed away. Tragically, Sam Neill would have been 79. Dr. Alan Grant himself passed away earlier on this year. And today would have been Amy Winehouse's 43rd birthday. That's your birthdays and anniversaries.

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0: 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Taking a look at your excess weather forecast for today. We're going to see a mix of sun and cloud. High's going to get up to about 21 degrees. Partly cloudy tonight as we'll see clearing skies throughout the evening and overnight. Fog patches could be developing for morning. Low falling to 14. Tomorrow, mix of sun and cloud. We'll see a good chance of showers in the late afternoon with risk of a thunderstorm. High of 27, but feeling low 30s with the humidity. Cloudy tomorrow night. Chance of showers. Low falling to about 20 degrees. And for your Wednesday, cloudy skies. Just a slight chance of showers on the day with a high of 26. Right now, though, clear skies and sunshine, but a bit of a crisp Monday morning for you. We're sitting at 12 degrees Celsius. 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
1: Good morning. From the 99.1 Newsroom, I'm Robin Brady. A pedestrian has died following a weekend collision on Walpole Island First Nation. Authorities say a 48-year-old Walpole Island resident was struck by an SUV on Chiefs Road between Tecumseh Road and Austin Road late Saturday night. The victim was pronounced dead at the scene. Anyone who may have witnessed the collision or have dash cam footage of the area at the time is urged to call Walpole Island Police or Crime Stoppers. A 13-year-old has been arrested following an online threat directed at John McGregor Secondary School in Chatham. Chatham County Police launched an investigation on Thursday after images of firearms and mentions of a school shooting were brought up in a Snapchat group chat. Officers questioned three young people, ultimately charging one teenager with uttering threats. However, investigators say the threat was not credible and there is no ongoing risk to public safety. And plans for an accessible kayak launch in Erie Elk could take a major step forward tonight. Chatham County Council will be voting on whether to award the construction tender for the Third Street project to the local firm West Oak Construction, which submitted the lowest bid at just over $231,000. Because the project relies on previously approved reserve funds, municipal staff hope to bypass election period spending restrictions to greenlight the deal. At this point, there's still no timeline on when construction would actually begin. For more local news and information, visit cksfm.com. 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
1: Access weather, partly cloudy today, a high of 21 Celsius. Partly cloudy this evening, then clearing up overnight, some fog patches and a low of 14. Tomorrow, we'll see a mix of sun and cloud, showers possible late in the afternoon with a risk of a thunderstorm, windy and a high of 27. Right now, 12 Celsius, that's 54 Fahrenheit. Find your long-range forecast online at cksfm.com.
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9: Chugging sports, the Toronto Blue Jays grab the win as Vladimir Guerrero Jr. banks a home run at home, leading to an 8-1 win over Baltimore. Detroit Tigers level the Colorado Rockies 8-1. The New York Yankees shut out the Mets 2-0. Toronto is still one game back of a wild card position. The New York Giants in primetime take down the Dallas Cowboys with a 28-20 win. Buffalo Bills pick up the win in Houston 36-31, while in overtime, the Detroit Lions squeeze by New Orleans 31-30. Week 15 action across the CFL saw the Toronto Argonauts grab the 26-23 win against the Ottawa Redblacks. The Blue Bombers take down Saskatchewan 19-6. Edmonton routs the Calgary Stampeders 53-16. BC Lions take down Montreal 48-29. And that is a look at sports. I'm Nick Powell.
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20: Oh. 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
22: 8:38 here on a Monday morning. Chatham Kent's greatest hits, 99.1 CKXS. And what was it the Metallica said? Give me fuel, give me fire, give me Reba McEntire. Oh, I forget the actual lyrics. But either way, he is amped up for a great night of Monster Trucks over at the Dresden Raceway as Monster Trucks All Out is coming up here on September 19th. That's just days away, my dude.
14: I think you said it wrong. September 19th.
22: There you go, buddy. One more time.
14: September 19th.
22: And that's a Saturday.
14: Saturday, Saturday, Saturday.
22: Oh, I'm going to wear that voice out by the end of the day.
14: What?
22: Well, this is going to be an unreal two shows over at the Dresden Raceway, 11 a.m. and 5 p.m. this Saturday. It is the greatest monster truck show for kids in Canada, and it's making its first stop at the Dresden Raceway ever.
14: That's sick.
22: Remember when the Simpsons were, like, stuck on the track when those monster trucks were coming by? That's always what I think of. When I was a kid, there was, like, two cool monster trucks. There was Bigfoot, which was just a big pickup.
14: Nice.
22: And then Gravedigger. And it, like, shattered my world when I found out that there was, like, 14 Gravediggers touring the entire world. But there's some really cool trucks that are going to be touring Canada here. You got RoboShark. I think that one itself might be self-evident, but they're also going to be bringing the T-Rex monster truck for its Canadian debut. Tone, this is what that bad boy looks like.
14: Oh, that's sick. It looks like a little like Reptar from the Rugrats.
22: It actually does look like the Reptar mobile. This thing is awesome. Just way, way, way bigger.
14: Oh, yeah.
22: So we want to send you out to see Monster Trucks All Out at the 5 p.m. show at the Dresden Raceway. I got a family four-pack of tickets, plus I also have four pit passes. So you and three friends, or you and the kids, could be headed out to Monster Trucks All Out this Saturday at the Dresden Raceway. You know what? It's Monday. You guys need your voices for the rest of the week. Oh, I'm not going to ask any more monster truck voices. Tony has got that covered.
14: Yeah.
22: He certainly does. But we'll give it to caller number 9. Caller number 9 is going to take home four passes to that pit party and four tickets to the 5 o'clock showing this Saturday at the Dresden Raceway for Monster Trucks All Out. That number to call is 519-627-0991. That's 519-627-0991. Good luck. So from Monster Trucks to the Monster Hospital, it's Metric and CKXS.

0: Blink-182, Chatham Kent's greatest hits, 99.1 CKXS, broadcasting live from James Street here in downtown Wallaceburg. Joining us on the phone lines here today is Lorraine Gonnard, who is the Chief Executive Officer of United Way Windsor Essex Chatham Kent. Lorraine, good morning. Thank you so much for joining the show today.
1: Good morning to you as well.
0: We're glad to have you on here as you guys over at the United Way are launching something pretty exciting for the community of Chatham-Kent. United is the Way is the name of the new campaign. And tell us about the impacts of what this is going to bring to the community.
1: Well, United, you know, that's the only way I think communities can move forward and be successful. And United Way, you know, has gone through quite a bit of change in Chatham-Kent over the last few years with the unification of Windsor, Essex, and Chatham-Kent. And so we're really excited. Over the past year, we have undertaken a significant community consultation process that resulted in the release of our Voices of Chatham report last summer. And what we were looking at was trying to identify what the community felt were its, you know, greatest needs and opportunities and the role that United Way could play in advancing those. And so we are kicking off our United is the Way campaign, which is our fundraising campaign to support the community through United Way. And what we learned in that report is that, you know, residents are seeing a lot of the challenges that, you know, local residents are facing, and that they said to us, you know, we really want to see solutions to some of these challenges, not Band-Aids. We want to see upstream strategies, longer-term investments that are really going to create measurable change in the community. And that really prompted us to let the community know that we are going to support a Cradle to Career strategy in priority neighborhoods in Chatham-Kent. So the funds raised through our campaign is going to help fund the Cradle to Career strategy in Chatham-Kent.
0: Now, for anybody that may not be aware or wants to know a little bit more, what is the Cradle to Career strategy?
1: Well, Cradle to Career is a strategy that supports young people living in what we would call priority neighborhoods. These neighborhoods are those that we, through the collection and analysis of data, can have identified that young people face the greatest barriers to success. And it's really based on an educational attainment model with wraparound supports to young people and their families. So we know that in Chatham, 1 in 8 children are affected by poverty. But when we look at the data and drill down into some neighborhoods, that's 1 in 5. And we know that young people who are growing up in low-income families really face significant barriers that, you know, other families may not, young people may not experience. And so, you know, it's based, Cradle to Career is based on the belief that education is one of the clearest pathways out of poverty. So we know that a young person who does not even get a high school diploma, its average yearly earnings will be around $28,000. If they get a high school diploma, that moves up to about $37,000. But if we can get a young person to get a trade, a college diploma or a degree, their income goes up to $65,000 a year. And that basically sets them on a path of independence and self-sufficiency. So Cradle to Career is about supporting young people from the time they start school right through into through high school, and then helping them enter into post-secondary and completing it.
0: Yeah, and honestly, one of the best ways to strengthen a community is just like this, to reach out and make sure that the youth have the opportunities that they need to succeed, and that those barriers, be they financial or what have you, are, you know, erased or at least easier to overcome. And that seems to be the aim of this Cradle to Career campaign. Now, coming up in about a month and a half's time, you guys have a bit of a kickoff event happening. Tell us a little bit more about the Impact Community Breakfast.
1: Yeah, so since last our release of our Voices of Chatham-Kent, we have been entering into data sharing agreements with different organizations in Chatham-Kent that collect data. And we've been compiling what we call a Youth Opportunity Index. And that's where we've been looking at about 20 different indicators that measure the level of opportunity for young people in specific neighborhoods, and identifying those neighborhoods where there's high opportunity for young people and neighborhoods where there's low opportunity and higher number of barriers. And we're going to be releasing that report, which will then identify the priority neighborhoods where we're going to first launch our Cradle to Career strategy. So it's an exciting day for us to be able to, and also introduce, because this is a collective impact strategy, we've been establishing a steering committee comprised of different local leaders in our community that will help steer the development of Cradle to Career. So it's a big event, and it kind of coincides with our United is the Way campaign, and we're hoping that the community will learn more about the strategy, support it, and support our campaign.
0: Absolutely. And now for anybody that is looking for more information, Lorraine, or they want to get involved, is there more resources, and where can they find more info online?
1: Yeah, for sure. They can go online at weareunited.com/Chatham-Kent. And if folks want to make a donation online, they can go to weareunited.com/donateck. I think it's important for Chatham-Kent residents to know that all dollars raised in Chatham-Kent stay in Chatham-Kent. So they can be assured that their dollars are not going into Windsor, Essex, or any other community. And the more that we can raise in Chatham-Kent, then the more opportunity we'll have to build out a robust Cradle to Career strategy in Chatham-Kent.
0: Once again, those are websites, weareunited.com/Chatham-Kent, or to donate, weareunited.com/donateck. Don't forget to follow United Way in Chatham-Kent on Facebook and Instagram as well. Lorraine Goddard is the CEO of United Way, Windsor, Essex, Chatham-Kent. Lorraine, thank you so much for joining us. Anything else you'd like to add for our listeners before we let you go?
1: You know, I just hope that the community will rally behind United Way, help us build, invest in our Cradle to Career strategy. 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So we're looking forward to working with the community.
0: 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We'll take a peek at your excess weather forecast, and Robin Brady checks the roads coming up next.
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5: Checking in on the roads once again, things are moving pretty well this morning. No reports of any major issues other than construction. All the school buses are running. Ongoing bridge work in Wallaceburg. The Lord Selkirk Bridge is closed. The Dufferin Avenue Bridge still under construction with detours posted for both. If you are in Chatham, King Street West has intermittent lane closures between 5th and 6th Streets for concrete work at the hub. That's going to run until about 4 this afternoon. And a number of road closures in the Ridgetown area. Sections of Church Street, Ebenezer, Jane, Broadway, Lisgar, and Cecil Street South will continue through late November. If you're filling up the tank, gas prices in Chatham, $1.73 at most stations, anywhere up to $1.84 in Dresden, and $1.84 in Wallaceburg as well this morning.
0: Thanks, Robin. We'll take a peek at your XS weather forecast right alongside your XS news headlines. All that and more is coming up after Bruce Coburn. Lovers in a Dangerous Time, right here on Chatham Kent's Greatest Hits, 99.1 CK.

0: Good morning. From the 99.1 Newsroom, I'm Robin Brady. A pedestrian has died following a weekend collision on Walpole Island First Nation. Authorities say a 48-year-old Walpole Island resident was struck by an SUV on Chiefs Road between Tecumseh Road and Austin Road late Saturday night. The victim was pronounced dead at the scene. Anyone who may have witnessed the collision or have dash cam footage of the area at the time is urged to call Walpole Island Police or Crime Stoppers. A 13-year-old has been arrested following an online threat directed at John McGregor Secondary School in Chatham. Chatham County Police launched an investigation on Thursday after images of firearms and mentions of a school shooting were brought up in a Snapchat group chat. Officers questioned three young people, ultimately charging one teenager with uttering threats. However, investigators say the threat was not credible and there is no ongoing risk to public safety. And plans for an accessible kayak launch in Erie Oak could take a major step forward tonight. Chatham County Council will be voting on whether to award the construction tender for the Third Street project to the local firm West Oak Construction, which submitted the lowest bid at just over $231,000. Because the project relies on previously approved reserve funds, municipal staff hope to bypass election period spending restrictions to greenlight the deal. At this point, there's still no timeline on when construction would actually begin. For more local news and information, visit cksfm.com. We'll check the forecast next.
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0: Access weather, partly cloudy today, a high of 21 Celsius. Partly cloudy this evening, then clearing up overnight, some fog patches, and a low of 14. Tomorrow, we'll see a mix of sun and cloud, showers possible late in the afternoon with a risk of a thunderstorm, windy, and a high of 27. Right now, 12 Celsius, that's 54 Fahrenheit. Find your long-range forecast online at cksfm.com.
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0: Taking our first look at the financial markets this morning. The TSX opens the day at 35,697. The S&P 500 sitting at 76.56. The Dow Jones will hit the morning bell at 52,573. And the NASDAQ begins the trading day at 26,333. Crude is up $2.89 to $102.94 a barrel. Gold has dropped $80 to $4,328 an ounce, and the loonie trading at 72 cents U.S. With your Morning Market Watch, I'm Robin Brady.
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0: 991 CKXS, Chatham Kent's greatest hits, broadcasting from James Street here in downtown Wallaceburg. You guys, I went to the movies the other day for like the first time in a year.
1: Yeah. Oh, really?
0: Yeah.
1: What'd you see?
0: I went to Galaxy Cinemas in Chatham over the weekend, and I saw Insidious: Out of the Further.
2: Look at that.
1: I don't even know what that is.
0: It's a Halloween movie. Well, it's a scary movie. I love horror movies. My wife loves horror movies. It's probably one of our favorite horror series of all time. I think that's like the sixth movie in the franchise at this point. It was pretty good, but I'm getting really excited for the scary movie season.
2: Oh, yeah.
0: And
2: it's already here.
0: Oh, a scary movie season for me starts before everything in Halloween. September 1st, we get the Shudder account, and we start going through. And I've been really hooked on, like, old monster movies right now. Like, just as much cheesy old monster movies as I can find.
1: Nice.
0: But I gotta know, are you guys scary movie people?
2: Love it. Yep, absolutely.
0: Oh, Tony's a scary movie guy.
2: I'm a huge scary movie guy.
1: I am out entirely. I used to, but there's too much tension in life that I don't need. I don't use it for entertainment.
0: You don't need added tension?
1: No.
0: I can see that 100%. Well, you're just like sitting there like, why do I need to wait 90 minutes for a jump scare when life itself is waiting for a jump scare?
1: 100%.
0: You know what? Valid.
1: My most recent movie was Cars.
0: Oh, great movie.
1: Because they had a re-release for the 20th anniversary, which is insane.
0: Yeah.
1: So my kid and I went, my giant 16-year-old and I sitting there.
0: Aww. And you loved it.
1: Life is a highway. It's good times. But
0: yeah,
1: no scary for me.
0: No scary. Just all ka-chow for Robin Brandon.
2: I like that.
0: Oh, well, you know what? It's going to be all scary at our house. That's for sure.
2: Oh, yeah.
0: And that's not counting the Halloween stuff. It's Chatham Kent's greatest hits, 99.1 CKXS.
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0: favorite drive, 99.1 CKXS, Chatham Kent's greatest hits. And Tone,
1: yes.
0: You know when you're on a plane and they're walking by and they hand you those pretzels?
1: Sure.
0: Right?
1: Yeah.
0: Just kind of like toss them at you and like, here,
1: pretzels.
0: Take it. Fetch. Yeah, fetch. There you go. Now keep your mouth shut for the rest of the flight.
1: Okay.
0: And hopefully this gets you thirsty enough to buy our $17 beers.
1: Yay.
0: But a flight attendant has gone viral for explaining one thing that you should never do when you are on an airplane.
1: Ooh.
0: Never let those snacks touch the tray table.
1: What?
0: Now, honestly, I just assume that everything on a plane is filthy.
1: Yeah.
0: Even though what's your cleaning fee at this point? $172
1: mm-hmm.
0: on top of the four other service fees that you have to pay.
1: I'm sure.
0: Oh yeah, those $45 domestic tickets are real good when there's $400 in fees afterwards. And honestly, for those cleaning fees, I should be able to lick the ground. But No, a flight attendant recently went viral sharing some nasty realities of flying. Because passengers change their baby's diapers right on those tray tables.
1: Nasty.
0: She said, even if you have to eat the meal and you're setting like the little, TV dinner tray on top of it, throw down that trash bag over top.
1: Dude.
0: Like you need multiple layers because passengers are changing dirty diapers on those trays all the time.
1: Have you ever been on a flight and you've seen someone changing a baby?
0: No. Thankfully,
1: yeah. Why don't they go to the bathroom?
0: Every single time. I know, right? Actually, just never even occurred to me. But that bathroom is small, dude. And you're standing, and
1: yeah,
0: then all
1: now
0: of a sudden you hit turbulence.
1: It smells like duty.
0: I don't know, but now I'm thinking, like, what if you hit turbulence? You're standing up in a plane in a bathroom, that kid goes right in the toilet. That'd be my fear.
1: What if there's turbulence and the baby's on the tray? Now the baby's flying all over, peeing.
0: At least there's several other passengers to catch it.
1: Oh, wow.
0: I don't know. In my opinion, like, I guess I see it because that doesn't seem safe to me.
1: Ugh.
0: But she says if she has to eat on a plane, she'll throw a trash bag over the table because that's the only way it's safe. I will never look at those tables again.
1: Yeah, nasty.
0: Ever,
1: nasty.
0: Right? It was like those tray tables will stay in their upright position for the entire flight.
1: Nice.
0: We got more Chatham Kent's greatest hits on the way. We'll take a peek at your access weather forecast next.
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12: Excess weather, a mix of sun and cloud today with a high of 21 Celsius. Clearing overnight, a few fog patches developing with a low of 14. Tomorrow, we'll see a mix of sun and cloud. Could see some showers late in the afternoon with the risk of a thunderstorm, windy, and a high of 27. Find your long-range forecast online at ckxsfm.com.
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0: It's a summertime blitz. Might as well be walking on the sun. Of CK's greatest hits.
1: The greatest hits?
2: 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I'm walking on
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0: Finishing up there with the Strokes on 99.1 CKXS. This is the final full week of summertime. Fall officially arrives 1 week from tomorrow.
1: Wow.
0: 1 week from tomorrow, fall is here. And just in time for fall, in case you thought construction was already done, or at least had already begun to finish, no, prepared to slow down. If you missed it in the XS News headlines earlier on this morning, construction on the corner of Park Ave East and Sass Road in Chatham fires up today, and that will be going on until December as it stands right now.
1: Wow. Okay.
0: Yeah, they're working on that intersection. It's going to be widened. New turn lanes are going to be put in. New traffic lights, curbs, sidewalks, street lights, pavement. Businesses in the area, however, will remain open and accessible throughout construction.
1: Okay, well, that's good.
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2: 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And Dean Brody November 20th.
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11: Excess weather, a mix of sun and cloud today with a high of 21 Celsius. Clearing overnight, a few fog patches developing with a low of 14. Tomorrow, we'll see a mix of sun and cloud. Could see some showers late in the afternoon with the risk of a thunderstorm, windy, and a high of 27. Find your long-range forecast online at ckxsfm.com.
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0: Excess weather, a mix of sun and cloud today with a high of 21 Celsius. Clearing overnight, a few fog patches developing with a low of 14. Tomorrow, we'll see a mix of sun and cloud. Could see some showers late in the afternoon with the risk of a thunderstorm, windy, and a high of 27. Find your long-range forecast online at CKXSFM.com.
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1: Good afternoon. From the 99.1 Newsroom, I'm Robin Brady. Police have taken more than $13,000 worth of illicit substances off the streets following a drug bust in Chatham. The Chatham Kent Police Intelligence Unit and Emergency Response Team executed a search warrant at a Wellington Street East home last Thursday. Officers seized cocaine, methamphetamine, and fentanyl with a total street value of $13,500. Police also found digital scales, drug packaging materials, cell phones, and a significant amount of Canadian currency. Two Chatham residents, a 43-year-old man and 42-year-old woman, have been arrested and charged with three counts of possession for the purpose of trafficking. Meantime, a Thamesville man is facing charges in connection with the theft of a vehicle. Police received an automated license plate recognition notification about a potentially stolen vehicle in the Murray Street area in Wallaceburg last Thursday morning. Police tracked down the vehicle and say it had been stolen from the Durham region. Authorities also say the vehicle's license plates had been stolen from another vehicle in Chatham, Kent. A 41-year-old Thamesville man is now facing charges of possession of stolen property over $5,000 and possession of stolen property under $5,000. An intersection in South Chatham will be under construction for the next 3 months. The municipality has hired Sterling Ridge Infrastructure to complete intersection improvements at the corner of Park Avenue East and Sass Road. The work will include installation of a new traffic signal, road widening to accommodate turn lanes, new curbs and sidewalks, street lighting, pavement resurfacing, and site restoration. The completion of the construction is expected in December, with final restoration in the spring. Plans for an accessible kayak launch in Erie O could take a big step forward tonight. Chatham Kent Council will be voting on whether to award the construction tender for the Third Street project to a local firm, West Hope Construction, which submitted the lowest bid at just over $231,000. Because the project relies on previously approved reserve funds, municipal staff hope to bypass the election period spending restrictions to greenlight the deal. At this point, there's no timeline for when construction might start. And a musical journey through the ages is coming to Chatham this weekend. Performing Arts at St. Andrews is kicking off its new season of Saturdays at 7 with Eras, a showcase featuring top talent from across the region. Musical director Devin Hansen says the show will cover everything from Elvis Presley and the Beatles to Carole King and Celine Dion, offering a classic track for every generation. The concert takes place this Saturday starting at 7 o'clock at St. Andrews United Church in Chatham. Doors open at 6:30. For more local news and information, visit cksfm.com. 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
1: Becoming a mix of sun and cloud this afternoon, a high of 21 Celsius. Partly cloudy this evening, then clearing up overnight with fog patches developing and a low of 14. Tomorrow, mix of sun and cloud, showers possible late in the afternoon with the risk of a thunderstorm, windy, and a high of 27. Looking ahead to Wednesday, cloudy with a chance of showers, 25 degrees, and a gray sky Thursday, more showers possible and a high of 26. Right now, we're sitting at 18 Celsius. That's 65 Fahrenheit. Coming up next, Nick Powell takes a look at sports.
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7: Checking sports, the Toronto Blue Jays stay home to start the week. Welcome the Detroit Tigers. First pitch goes at 7:07. Elsewhere, Minnesota is home to the New York Yankees. Cleveland hosts the Chicago White Sox. Week one closes out in the NFL as Patrick Mahomes and the Kansas City Chiefs take on Bo Nix and the Denver Broncos. Kickoff goes at 8:15. London's Bo Horvat has been named the 16th captain in New York Islanders history. 31-year-old takes the C from Anders Lee, who left in free agency to the Utah Mammoth. Horvat finished third of the team in scoring last season, 57 points in 68 games. And the deadline looms for NHL max-term contracts at 8 years. As of Tuesday, the new deal for max-term contracts will be 7 years when a player re-signs with a team. There are a series of players still yet to sign ahead of this deadline, including Anaheim's Cutter Gauthier, Columbus's Adam Fantilli, and Detroit's Simon Edvinson. The maximum term a player will be able to sign joining a new team will be 6 years. And that is a look at sports. I'm Nick Powell.
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1: Checking in on the financial markets over the noon hour, the TSX has dropped 121 points to 35,575. The S&P 500 dipped 54 points to 7,602. The Dow Jones fell 233 to 52,339, while the NASDAQ plunged 265 points to 26,067. Crude is up another $3.46 to $103.51 a barrel. Gold dropped $91 to $4,317 an ounce, and the loonie is trading at 71.8 cents U.S. With your noon market watch, I'm Robin Brady.
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15: Good afternoon. Here is the report for Monday from Farm Market News at the University of Guelph Ridgetown campus. From Ontario Pork, Quebec's average price on Friday was $201.25 per 100 kilos dressed weight. The previous market's day, CME constructed price was $87.75 U.S. per 100 weight dressed weight. Compared to the previous day, this was down 40 cents. At the Chicago Board of Trade today, the corn futures are slightly higher. December up 0.75 cents at 5.31. Soybean futures are slightly higher, with November up 7.5 at 13.04. And wheat futures are slightly to moderately lower. December down 7.75 cents at 7.17.5. July down 3.5 at 7.42 1/4. Chatham Kent cash corn prices 6.76 to 6.81. Soybean 17.10 to 17.29. And soft red winter wheat 8.43 to $8.48 per bushel. For CKXS FM, I'm Blair Andrews at Farm Market News.
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16: 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I'd encourage you to be amazed at what our agriculture sector offers us here in southwestern Ontario. As well, there are always local food products on the market all year round, such as meat and fish, eggs, various fruits and vegetables, maple syrup, honey, home-baked goods, wine, beer, and so much more. As consumers, we all need to be aware of where our food comes from. Providing safe and healthy food for yourself and your family is even more important these days. That's why you need to always read the food labels and know where all your food originates from. What better way to help our local economy than by showing our support to our local producers and businesses all year round, wherever possible? After all, this is their livelihood. When we buy local, we're also supporting the workers, the drivers who deliver the produce, the companies who supply these farmers with their crop inputs, as well as helping to preserve crop diversity and building our local economy. Agriculture in Chatham-Kent is over a $5 billion sector, which is our largest economic driver. Let's keep this growing and growing. We can all be part of this, so let's continue to show our support. Think about this: when we put our cares into Jesus' hands, he puts his peace into our hearts. Just some food for thought. This has been Kim Cooper, the retired Ag Guy.
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9: Excess weather, a mix of sun and cloud today with a high of 21 Celsius. Clearing overnight, a few fog patches developing with a low of 14. Tomorrow, we'll see a mix of sun and cloud. Could see some showers late in the afternoon with the risk of a thunderstorm, windy, and a high of 27. Find your long-range forecast online at ckxsfm.com.
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0: Excess weather, a mix of sun and cloud today with a high of 21 Celsius. Clearing overnight, a few fog patches developing with a low of 14. Tomorrow, we'll see a mix of sun and cloud. Could see some showers late in the afternoon with the risk of a thunderstorm, windy, and a high of 27. Find your long-range forecast online at CKXSFM.com.
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James Taylor is kicking off your 2 o'clock hour with Fire and Rain. And speaking of fire and rain, we've got a check of your weather on the way. But first, some more of Chatham Kent's greatest hits. We'll hear from Pink Floyd, the Northern Pikes, and this is the Jay Giles Band.

0: CKXS, Chatham Kent's greatest hits. Pink Floyd there with Wish You Were Here, and hopefully you had a great weekend. We're heading in to another great work week. Jackie Wills back in studio with you. And as we head into your afternoon, let's take a look at your weather forecast for today. It is currently about 16 degrees Celsius or 60 degrees Fahrenheit. Sunny today with a high of 21 or 70. Tonight, partly cloudy. Fog patches overnight with a low of 14 or 57. For your long-range weather forecast, CKXSFM.com.
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15: Excess weather, a mix of sun and cloud today with a high of 21 Celsius. Clearing overnight, a few fog patches developing with a low of 14. Tomorrow we'll see a mix of sun and cloud, could see some showers late in the afternoon with the risk of a thunderstorm, windy, and a high of 27. Find your long-range forecast online at CKXSFM.com.
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0: The Night Swimming on CKXS FM. And if you're looking for something to do this afternoon or this evening, you are in luck because the Chatham Kent Film Group will be screening a Tuner at the Chatham Capitol Theater. They've got it showing at 4 o'clock this afternoon and at 7 p.m. this evening. 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

That was Marvin Gaye with What's Going On. And I'll tell you what's going on. We've got your fun fact of the day on the way. But first, some more great tunes from the Sheepdogs, Smash Mouth. And right now it's Harley Quinn with Thinking of You on 99.1 CKXS. Chatham Kent's Greatest Hits.

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3: 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Archaeologists discovered a 3,900-year-old Sumerian poem honoring the patron goddess of brewing. And the poem contains a detailed step-by-step recipe for making beer from barley bread. And I kind of want to try it. 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

0: 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And coming up this week in just a couple of days' time is the next segment of the Red Barn Brewing Company Rising Stars Concert Series. And honestly, I am so disappointed that I can't make this one, so you should go for me. Dawson Gray will be taking the Red Barn Brewing Company stage this Wednesday, September the 16th at 7:30 p.m. with special guests Connor Wickham and Andy Colonico. 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And this guy, Dawson Gray, he's just blowing up on social media. Soon, he'll be too big to come to CK. So see him while you can this Wednesday, September 16th at Red Barn. 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
6: Excess weather. A mix of sun and cloud this afternoon with a high of 21 Celsius or 69 Fahrenheit. Overnight, partly cloudy before clearing. Fog patches are expected with the low falling to 14. And tomorrow, the fog will clear in the morning, then a mix of sun and cloud with a 60% chance of showers and a risk of a thunderstorm. The high will get up to 27, feeling like 32 with the Humidex. Find your long-range forecast online at ckxsfm.com.
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0: Good afternoon. From the 99.1 Newsroom, I'm Kirk Dickinson. Police have taken more than $13,000 worth of illicit substances off the streets following a drug bust in Chatham. The Chatham Kent Police Intelligence Unit and Emergency Response Team executed a search warrant at a Wellington Street home on Thursday. During the search, officers seized cocaine, methamphetamine, and fentanyl with a total street value estimated at around $13,500. Police also seized digital scales, drug packaging materials, cell phones, and a significant quantity of Canadian currency. As a result, a 43-year-old man and a 42-year-old woman, both from Chatham, have been arrested and charged with three counts each of possession for the purpose of trafficking. The man was held in custody for a bail hearing, while the woman was released with conditions and a future court date. A Thamesville man is facing charges in connection with the theft of a vehicle. CK police say officers received an automated license plate recognition notification about a possible stolen vehicle in the Murray Street area in Wallaceburg on Thursday morning at around 10:30. Police located the vehicle and determined that it had been stolen from the Durham region. As well, the vehicle's license plates had been stolen from another vehicle in Chatham-Kent. As a result, a 41-year-old Thamesville man was arrested and charged with possession of stolen property over $5,000 and possession of stolen property under $5,000. He will answer the charges in court at a later date. And a major musical journey through the decades is coming to Chatham this weekend. Performing Arts at St. Andrews is kicking off its new Saturdays at 7 season with Eras, a showcase featuring top talent from across Chatham-Kent, Sarnia, and Windsor-Essex. Music director Devin Hansen says the show will cover everything from Elvis Presley and the Beatles to Carole King and Celine Dion, offering a classic track for every generation. The concert takes place Saturday, September 19th at 7 p.m. at St. Andrews United Church in Chatham. Doors open at 6:30. 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For more local news and information, visit CKXSFM.com. Checking the forecast, a mix of sun and cloud this afternoon with a high of 21 Celsius or 69 Fahrenheit. Overnight, partly cloudy before clearing, the low will fall to 14. And tomorrow, a mix of sun and cloud with a 60% chance of showers and a risk of a thunderstorm. The high will get up to 27, feeling like 32 with the Humidex. Right now, it's 20 Celsius or 68 Fahrenheit. Find your long-range forecast online at CKXSFM.com. Switching to sports, the Detroit Tigers are in Toronto to start the week. Jose Seriano takes the mound for the Blue Jays against Detroit's Troy Melton. Toronto remains one game back of Cleveland for the final American wildcard spot. Other Major League action tonight has the Guardians playing host to Chicago, while the Baltimore Orioles visit the Mets. And the Kansas City Chiefs have home field advantage in the Monday night football game up against division rival Denver. Kickoff at Arrowhead Stadium is set for 8:15. Send us your sports scores and information. 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

Leonard Skinner is helping us get back into Chatham Kent's greatest hits. 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

0: WKXS-FM, and do you guys remember how Sheldon Cooper in The Big Bang Theory had his favorite place to sit on the couch, and he would get mad if anybody else sat in his spot? Well, he's not the only one. Two-thirds of us are obsessive about one thing in particular in our homes, and that's where we sit on the sofa. And a survey finds that 66% admit to having unofficial assigned seating throughout their homes. We're so loyal to our favorite spots that we'll argue with another family member about sitting in our spot twice a month. Whether it's at the kitchen table, dad's recliner, or the family couch, 68% of respondents say they're very passionate about their spot. And honestly, I get it. We've got some more tunes next.
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0: You can never go wrong with some Tragically Hip on the XS airwaves. And just a heads up for anybody going through Chatham from now through December, be prepared to slow down for construction at the corner of Park Avenue East and Sass Road. The work began today, and they're going to be widening the road for new turn lanes, and new traffic lights, curbs, sidewalks, streetlights, and pavements will all be added. Businesses in the area will remain accessible through construction. Just keep this in mind while you're going through that area.
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8: Excess weather. A mix of sun and cloud this afternoon with a high of 21 Celsius or 69 Fahrenheit. Overnight, partly cloudy before clearing. Fog patches are expected with the low falling to 14. And tomorrow, the fog will clear in the morning, then a mix of sun and cloud with a 60% chance of showers and a risk of a thunderstorm. The high will get up to 27, feeling like 32 with the Humidex. Find your long-range forecast online at ckxsfm.com.
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0: All right, Chatham Kent, it's officially September the 14th, which is the 257th day of the year. We have 108 days left. It's the last official week of summer, and we've got a handful of things to celebrate, like National Cream-Filled Donut Day. Whether you like cream, jelly, or a custard, you can never go wrong with a cream-filled donut. It's National Coloring Day, one of my favorite activities. I wish I had more time to do it. Maybe come the fall and winter, I can sit inside, light a candle, and do some coloring. It's National Eat a Hoagie Day. You don't have to tell me twice. That sounds absolutely delicious. Who doesn't love a big hoagie sandwich? And last but not least, it is Gobstopper Day. We're celebrating the Willy Wonka immortalized hard candy that takes hours to dissolve, changing colors and flavors as it diminishes. You can't go wrong. But whatever you're celebrating, hopefully your Monday has been amazing. We've got some more great tunes as well as your 5 o'clock news right around the corner.
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1: Good afternoon. From the 99.1 Newsroom, I'm Kirk Dickinson. Police have taken more than $13,000 worth of illicit substances off the streets following a drug bust in Chatham. The Chatham Kent Police Intelligence Unit and Emergency Response Team executed a search warrant at a Wellington Street home on Thursday. During the search, officers seized cocaine, methamphetamine, and fentanyl with a total street value estimated at around $13,500. Police also seized digital scales, drug packaging materials, cell phones, and a significant quantity of Canadian currency. As a result, a 43-year-old man and a 42-year-old woman, both from Chatham, have been arrested and charged with three counts each of possession for the purpose of trafficking. The man was held in custody for a bail hearing, while the woman was released with conditions and a future court date. A Thamesville man is facing charges in connection with the theft of a vehicle. CK police say officers received an automated license plate recognition notification about a possible stolen vehicle in the Murray Street area in Wallaceburg on Thursday morning at around 10:30. Police located the vehicle and determined that it had been stolen from the Durham region. As well, the vehicle's license plates had been stolen from another vehicle in Chatham, Kent. As a result, a 41-year-old Thamesville man was arrested and charged with possession of stolen property over $5,000 and possession of stolen property under $5,000. He will answer the charges in court at a later date. And a major musical journey through the decades is coming to Chatham this weekend. Performing Arts at St. Andrews is kicking off its new Saturdays at 7 season with Eras, a showcase featuring top talent from across Chatham-Kent, Sarnia, and Windsor-Essex. Music director Devin Hansen says the show will cover everything from Elvis Presley and the Beatles to Carole King and Celine Dion, offering a classic track for every generation. The concert takes place Saturday, September 19th at 7 p.m. at St. Andrews United Church in Chatham. Doors open at 6:30. Admission is free with a suggested $20 donation at the door in support of the church's music program. For more local news and information, visit cksfm.com. Checking the forecast, a mix of sun and cloud this afternoon with a high of 21 Celsius or 69 Fahrenheit. Overnight, partly cloudy before clearing, the low will fall to 14. And tomorrow, a mix of sun and cloud with a 60% chance of showers and a risk of a thunderstorm. The high will get up to 27, feeling like 32 with the Humidex. Right now, it's 20 Celsius or 68 Fahrenheit. Find your long-range forecast online at cksfm.com. Switching to sports, the Detroit Tigers are in Toronto to start the week. Jose Seriano takes the mound for the Blue Jays against Detroit's Troy Melton. Toronto remains one game back of Cleveland for the final American wildcard spot. Other Major League action tonight has the Guardians playing host to Chicago, while the Baltimore Orioles visit the Mets. And the Kansas City Chiefs have home field advantage in the Monday night football game up against division rival Denver. Kickoff at Arrowhead Stadium is set for 8:15. Send us your sports scores and information. 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
1: Checking the closing markets for Monday. The TSX closed 5 points higher at 35,702. The S&P 500 lost 37 points to close at 7,619. The Dow Jones is down 152 points to finish the day at 52,421, while the NASDAQ closed at 26,186, 146 points lower. Crude is up $1 to $101 a barrel. Gold fell $73 to $4,335 an ounce, and the Canadian dollar is trading at 71 cents U.S. With your closing market report, I'm Kirk Dickinson.
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0: The Toadies with Possum Kingdom on Chatham Kent's Greatest Hits. 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

0: Mr. John Fogerty on the XS Airwaves, and the legendary Tom Jones is gearing up to bring his Come Gather Round Tour to the Coliseum of Caesars Windsor stage next Tuesday, September the 22nd. And we want to send you and a friend. So make sure you're tuning in to XS Mornings all this week for your chance to win a pair of tickets. The show is next Tuesday, September 22nd, and we've got 5 pairs to give away all this week during XS Mornings. So tune in and don't miss it.
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8: Excess weather. A mix of sun and cloud this afternoon with a high of 21 Celsius or 69 Fahrenheit. Overnight, partly cloudy before clearing. Fog patches are expected with the low falling to 14. And tomorrow, the fog will clear in the morning, then a mix of sun and cloud with a 60% chance of showers and a risk of a thunderstorm. The high will get up to 27, feeling like 32 with the humid X. Find your long-range forecast online at ckxsfm.com.
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0: 99.1 CKXS, Chatham Kent's greatest hits. The Adore's there with Love Me Two Times. And you guys know I love hanging out with you, but my time with you today is coming to an end. Thanks so much for tuning in and hanging out. If you are looking for something to do tonight, don't forget the Chatham Kent Film Group will be screening a Tuner at the Chatham Capital Theater at 7 p.m. for just $12. I will see you guys again tomorrow at 2 p.m. Tanner, Tony, and Robin keeping you company in the a.m. Enjoy your evening. 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
1: Good afternoon. From the 99.1 Newsroom, I'm Kirk Dickinson. Police have taken more than $13,000 worth of illicit substances off the streets following a drug bust in Chatham. The Chatham-Kent Police Intelligence Unit and Emergency Response Team executed a search warrant at a Wellington Street home on Thursday. During the search, officers seized cocaine, methamphetamine, and fentanyl with a total street value estimated at around $13,500. Police also seized digital scales, drug packaging materials, cell phones, and a significant quantity of Canadian currency. As a result, a 43-year-old man and a 42-year-old woman, both from Chatham, have been arrested and charged with three counts each of possession for the purpose of trafficking. The man was held in custody for a bail hearing while the woman was released with conditions and a future court date. A Thamesville man is facing charges in connection with the theft of a vehicle. CK police say officers received an automated license plate recognition notification about a possible stolen vehicle in the Murray Street area in Wallaceburg on Thursday morning at around 10:30. Police located the vehicle and determined that it had been stolen from the Durham region. As well, the vehicle's license plates had been stolen from another vehicle in Chatham-Kent. As a result, a 41-year-old Thamesville man was arrested and charged with possession of stolen property over $5,000 and possession of stolen property under $5,000. He will answer the charges in court at a later date. And a major musical journey through the decades is coming to Chatham this weekend. Performing Arts at St. Andrews is kicking off its new Saturdays at 7 season with Eras, a showcase featuring top talent from across Chatham-Kent, Sarnia, and Windsor-Essex. Music director Devin Hansen says the show will cover everything from Elvis Presley and the Beatles to Carole King and Celine Dion, offering a classic track for every generation. The concert takes place Saturday, September 19th at 7 p.m. at St. Andrews United Church in Chatham. Doors open at 6:30. 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For more local news and information, visit ckxsfm.com. Checking the forecast, a mix of sun and cloud this afternoon with a high of 21 Celsius or 69 Fahrenheit. Overnight, partly cloudy before clearing. The low will fall to 14. And tomorrow, a mix of sun and cloud with a 60% chance of showers and a risk of a thunderstorm. The high will get up to 27, feeling like 32 with the Humidex. Right now, it's 20 Celsius or 68 Fahrenheit. Find your long-range forecast online at ckxsfm.com. Switching to sports, the Detroit Tigers are in Toronto to start the week. Jose Seriano takes the mound for the Blue Jays against Detroit's Troy Melton. Toronto remains one game back of Cleveland for the final American wildcard spot. Other Major League action tonight has the Guardians playing host to Chicago, while the Baltimore Orioles visit the Mets. And the Kansas City Chiefs have home field advantage in the Monday night football game up against division rival Denver. Kickoff at Arrowhead Stadium is set for 8:15. Send us your sports scores and information. 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

0: excess weather. Overnight, partly cloudy before clearing. The low will fall to 12 Celsius or 53 Fahrenheit. Tuesday, a mix of sun and cloud with a 40% chance of showers. The high will reach 26, feeling like 32 with the Humidex. And looking ahead to Wednesday, cloudy with the chance of showers persisting. The high will get up to 25. Find your long-range forecast online at ckxsfm.com.
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0: excess weather. Overnight, partly cloudy before clearing. The low will fall to 12 Celsius or 53 Fahrenheit. Tuesday, a mix of sun and cloud with a 40% chance of showers. The high will reach 26, feeling like 32 with the Humidex. And looking ahead to Wednesday, cloudy with the chance of showers persisting. The high will get up to 25. Find your long-range forecast online at ckxsfm.com.
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3: 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Tune in tomorrow for your local morning news with Robin Brady starting at 6 a.m. She'll have more on a major clean energy investment that's being proposed for Chatham-Kent. Also, Robin will have details on an upcoming Ward 2 candidates meeting for those running in the upcoming election.